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We just heard David Benwell doing four selections, Lost in Tokyo, Speed Racer, American Landscape, and A Personal Story. 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

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We just heard David Mark doing Lovely Day, followed by It's All Right With Me, Don't Ask My Neighbor, and Loving You, Loving Me. Continue now with David P. Stevens and Shy Guy.

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We're going to continue with more music after this short break.

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We just heard Dave Koz and Barry Manilow doing Moon River. Then it was Diane Reeves with Better Days. Gregory Porter doing Consequence of Love. Jeff Lorber Fusion with Sugar Free. And Peter White featuring Christopher Cross with She's in Love. Here now is Michael Franks with Now Love Has No End.

Just heard Michael Franks doing Love Has No End, followed by Kirk Whalum with The Thrill Is Gone, Naji and Eric Robertson doing Is It The Way, and Cecil Anderson featuring Boogie Wesseltoft doing a selection called Try. Beginning the final segment, it's Lindsay Webster with Next To Me.

You'll be listening to contemporary and vocal smooth jazz music here on Jazz at Night on the Light with yours truly, CJ Cool Jazz Jackson. We just heard Lindsay Webster doing Next to Me, followed by Gabriel Anders with Together Again, and Umfazi featuring Kirk Whalum with Sahara. With that, we come to the end of the program. Do hope you enjoy the music and feel free to join me again next Thursday for more jazz on Jazz at Night on the Light. We'll leave you the fine selection. This will come from Mario Biondi, and it's called Woman, Woman. This is CJ Cool Jazz Jackson. Wish you a good night. Bye.

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suitcase, trying to find a warm place to spend the night. 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

your place in a boxcar. 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

0: This is the newsroom for Friday, September 11, 2026. In the headlines, over 500 persons to access allocated Hof van Aarsch lots within 6 weeks, Kroll says. First batch of government houses under construction in Region 2 and Prime Minister's softball T20 Cup returns October 2 to 4 with $6 million prize pool. The details after the break.
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1: This is not a drill. Liat Air's early bird sale is live right now. We're talking prices so low, you'll think we made a mistake. Spoiler alert,
2: we didn't.
1: Want to visit Barbados? Say hello, Barbados. Dreaming of St. Lucia? Say hello.

with the policy direction to be determined by Cabinet. He made the statement while responding to a question in the lower house about the government's plans to pursue reparatory justice as a matter of national policy and the proposed timeline for implementation. Minister Sobers said Cabinet will guide the government's approach. The matter of reparatory justice is of utmost importance to the government, and the policy to further advance this issue will be guided by the Cabinet in due course. As it pertains to Part B, the Cabinet will appoint a committee in due course. Still in Trinidad, two former police officers in Trinidad have been arrested and charged with murder that occurred in 2014. A police statement said that following the incident of a reported kidnapping on Wednesday, March 2014, police officers conducted a search at a house in Princestown in south central Trinidad. The statement said approximately 345 feet from the premises, there appeared to be burnt debris in a busy area. According to the statement, based on advice last Friday from the Office of the Director of Public Prosecution, Lyndon Brown, 40, and Jesse Burke, 40, were formally charged with the murder of 29-year-old Devendra Sridas. The two men have since appeared before a magistrate's court, where the matter has been adjourned to April 7, 2027, for a status hearing. A sufficiency hearing has been scheduled for April 21, 2027. The police said that additionally, three men were arrested and detained in 2014 for the murder and that the investigations are continuing. In Bermuda, the U.S. Consul General paid a touching tribute to people who lost their lives in 9/11 on the 25th anniversary of the terrorist attacks. Antoinette Hurd Tadu led a commemoration at the Botanical Gardens before invited guests. Attendees heard from religious leaders, watched as wreaths were laid, and heard the haunting taps played on the bugle by Captain Sheldon Fox II of the Royal Bermuda Regiment. Ms. Hurtado told the group, "Thank you for joining us on this solemn occasion to honor the nearly 3,000 men, women, and children who lost their lives 25 years ago in New York, Arlington, Virginia, and Shanksville, Pennsylvania. I think all of us can remember the moment we first learned of the attacks. No matter where you were in the world, these events had a lasting impact in our lives. We remember the images we saw of the heroic first responders, law enforcement, and firefighters risking and sometimes losing their lives to help others and to help save as many people as they could." Ms. Hurtado added, "We remember Bermudans, Rondell Tankard and Boyd Gatton, and Robert Higley, an American resident in Bermuda, who all worked at the World Trade Center that day. Each year, Saltus and Warwick Academy remember their former students. While they host their own commemoration events this morning, I'd like to thank representatives from both schools and students from Warwick Academy who have joined us here." Commissioned by the consulate and built by Bermuda College, this memorial contains a piece of steel from the World Trade Center and notes the partnership among the U.S., U.K., and Bermuda. "It's a reminder of the shared history and values among us and our collective spirit in honoring those we lost." Among the guests were Andrew Murdoch, the governor, Dave Morgan, the deputy governor, Ryan Robinson, Perrin Chief, the national security minister, and Kim Wilkinson, the attorney general and minister of justice. U.S. customs officials and officers from the Bermudan Police Service were also at the ceremony. The St. Lucia Tourism Authority, SLTA, will host the inaugural St. Lucia Showcase International from September 16 to 2026, bringing together over 100 travel buyers, media and tourism industry partners from the United States, Canada, United Kingdom, Europe, Latin America, and the Caribbean. Anchored in the theme, "Welcome to our world, welcome to our communities," the showcase represents an evolution in the St. Lucia Tourism Authority's international trade engagement strategy.
Rather than conducting separate market-specific showcases, the authority is bringing key industry partners together on the one platform in St. Lucia, giving them the opportunity to experience the destination and its distinctive offerings firsthand while engaging directly with the people.

0: people and tourism stakeholders who bring these experiences to life. The showcase comes as St. Lucia continues to evolve its tourism offering beyond traditional attractions and accommodation, with a growing emphasis on authentic, immersive, and community-connected experiences. New offerings such as Below St. Lucia and Underwater Sculpture Park are adding fresh dimensions to the destination, while community tourism is creating new ways for visitors to connect with St. Lucia's people, culture, food, and natural environment. Visitors can now explore a growing range of experiences, from ATV and eco-friendly e-biking adventures to community-led farm-to-table and sea moss experiences, alongside emerging culinary and cultural offerings in destinations including Dennery, Praslin, Canaries, and Labrie. This focus on deeper destination experiences is also reflected in the SLTA's approach to international trade engagement. And while traditional tourism's source markets remain critical, this year's showcase places greater emphasis on emerging and high-potential markets and new trade opportunities, with Latin America identified as a key area of focus. Europe and other growth markets are also being targeted as St. Lucia continues to diversify its source markets and strengthen international trade relationships. Latin America represents an important growth opportunity, with the showcase forming part of a broader program of engagement with the region ahead of the inaugural CTO Latin America Market Summit in St. Lucia next May. The initiative is aimed at deepening commercial, cultural, and tourism connections between the Caribbean and Latin America. The program will feature an opening ceremony on September 17, followed by business-to-business appointments focused on the UK and European markets on the same day, and Canada, USA, Latin America, and the Caribbean on September 18. The program will also provide participants with opportunities to explore St. Lucia's tourism experiences and engage directly with local communities and industry stakeholders. That has brought us to the end of the Caribbean News for today, Friday, September 11, 2026. Thanks for joining us. The news came to you compliments of Kestrel, Guyana Inc. and Liat. I'm Deborah Francis.
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0: All right, guys, 18 hours, 27 it is. Good evening to you, wherever it is you are. Welcome to those who are now joining us via our online mechanism. We apologize sincerely. We've been off for most of the day in terms of our streaming service, but we are happy to have you back with us and certainly hope that you will inform your friends, inform your family members that we are back on. You can get us via your favorite app, via your favorite streaming site. So thank you for your patience. Thank you for your understanding as well. If today's your birthday, happy birthday to you. If it's your anniversary, happy anniversary as well. I want to say happy birthday to a lovely lady from 31 Scottsburg, Caribbean. Her name is Caroline Beatrice Shepherd. She is celebrating her 85th birthday today. You're getting greetings from your children, Aretha, Ronald, Trudy, and Tracy. And your 10 grandchildren, Tavia, Tavis, Lorex, Lindsay, Latifi, Jaren, Jada, Jelena, Jaden, and Rhea. And everyone else who loves you, they'd like to wish you a very happy birthday today. 85 years old. That is a good old age. So happy birthday to you. Blessings, and certainly wish you many happy and healthy returns as well. And Ronald says he's going to do something extra special for you. Right, Ronald? Right? A happy birthday to you, Miss Caroline Beatrice Shepherd. Celebrating your birthday today. Miss Carmen Sandbash, how are you? Ah, you're enjoying the music. Thank you so very much, my darling. And I hope you're going to have yourself a great weekend. Compton Braffitt is with us from North Carolina. Thank you for your patience. Precious Charmin is also with us, wishing everyone a blessed weekend. Yes, I know we've been off almost the entire day, but I'm happy that we're back and happy that you guys have stuck with us as well. And you are now reconnected. So thank you so much. She's sending birthday greetings belatedly to her husband, Mr. Sherlock Narine. He celebrated his special birthday yesterday. So happy birthday to you from the entire family, all your friends as well. Mr. Sherlock Narine, happy birthday belatedly to you. Let the celebrations continue into the weekend.
1: I love you.
0: And of course, your wife, Precious Charmin, is wishing you the very best. Ken from Atlanta is also with us. He's happy to be back with us. He says, happy to hear his favorite station back on the air. And we're so happy that you're back with us as well. Thank you for your patience and thank you for staying with us. All right, guys. Well, inform your family and your friends that we are back streaming. And of course, you could have listened to us via traditional radio, but we do have a large diaspora following. So we appreciate that. And I did say earlier that today marks the 25th anniversary since the 9/11 World Trade Center. I beg your pardon. What is going on? World Trade Center incident bombing when 19 terrorists hijacked 4 commercial airplanes. Oh my goodness, my throat is acting up. So 2 planes hit the Twin Towers of the World Trade Center in New York City. A 3rd plane crashed into the Pentagon near Washington, D.C. A 4th plane, United 93, crashed in a Pennsylvania field after passengers fought back. And the attacks killed 2,970 people. And this attack really changed the way we do business in the world. So the world was affected even though it happened in the U.S. And so we send our hugs and best wishes to all the survivors, all the persons in Guyana as well, those who from Caribbean heritage as well, who were affected directly and indirectly by this very tragic event.
1: I love you.
0: So today, usually you have a lot of solemn activities happening throughout the U.S., especially in New York. But in this hour, we've got some really good music to share with you, and we hope that you will enjoy. Good evening to Riri. How are you this evening? Hope that you're going to have yourself a great weekend as well. She's wishing everyone a safe weekend. Oh, by the way, if you're going to the stadium tonight, it's again Amazon Warriors versus Trinidad Knight Riders. It's bumper to bumper traffic, and traffic is really going at a very slow pace. I've been watching it all afternoon, so you just have to be very patient if it is that you're using the East Bank Highway. Bumper to bumper traffic is at a standstill, essentially. But enjoy some music.

0: Deborah Francis, Romain Vogue represent. Music for the people.
1: That's my cue that I've got to go. Thank you all so very much for joining me today on Easing Into Evening. I trust you've enjoyed my company. I've given you a good mix of music, I believe. And I certainly hope that you have been dancing along, singing along. Enjoy yourself. We've got one life to live, so let's just live it. And live it in love and peace and harmony and goodwill as well. Happy birthday again to the mother of one of our ardent listeners, Ronald Shepherd. She is celebrating her 85th birthday today.

Caroline Beatrice Shepherd of 31 Scottsburg, Riverton. Happy birthday to you. Getting greetings from your children, Aretha, Ronald, Trudy and Tracy, and your 10 grandchildren, Tavia, Tavis, Larex, Lindsay, Latifi, Jaren, Jada, Jelena, Jaden, and Rhea. And they're wishing you the very best. Wish you many happy and healthy returns as well. All righty. Well, that's my time. Thank you all so very much. Compton Bradford, I see you are enjoying yourself. Thanks for listening to us. All right, guys, have a great weekend. You can join us again on Monday at 16 hours. We'll have another edition of Easing Into Evening. I want to say hi to Miss Carmen. Miss Carmen Khan, how are you this evening? Thank you so very much for the lovely bouquet of flowers. And she says she was, you were in the U.S. on the day of the 9/11 disaster. And, I'm so happy that you did as well. She had a checkup with her doctor, she says. And so she had her checkup a bit earlier. Well, that's so great. I'm happy that you're here to tell the tale. Happy that you were saved, and certainly wish you a great evening and a great weekend as well. And you're here to tell that story. Thank you all so very much again. Have a great weekend. Remember to be absolutely awesome. I'm Deborah Francis. If you're heading to the stadium, by the way, traffic is at a standstill. So please be patient. The match starts in about 10 minutes time. Guyana Amazon Warriors versus Trinbago Knight Riders. It's going to be a very fascinating match. Be safe, everyone. I'll see you on Monday at 16 hours.

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7: This is what I can understand. What happened to this policeman? This is what I can understand. What happened to this policeman? He always picking on me, and I call him the March Monkey. This monkey too bad, bad, bad. This monkey too bad, bad, bad. This monkey too bad, bad, bad. That is why I do not like him.

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This monkey too bad, bad, bad. That is why I do not like him. What, slammer? I can wait till he off duty, and I go in the road and ball. Look at that march monkey, and I know he going arrest me. This monkey too bad, bad, bad. This monkey too bad, bad, bad. This monkey too bad, bad, bad. That is why I do not like him. Slammer! I know he going arrest me, because I hit the system with father donkey. But the day he put his hand on me, I going hit him with mother pestle. This monkey too bad, bad, bad. This monkey too bad, bad, bad. This monkey too bad, bad, bad. That is why I do not like him. What?

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A jagabat woman, they will be head over heels in love with you. As they see John Thomas, they love you too. Before you say Jack, well, how you don't know, Johnson make a man.

again too tricky. Take on wedding business for you to call them mistress. But if a fella just walk them down the aisle, as they fix up that they start running wild. So you see, you know it for Bacchanal, the jail, the courthouse and the hospital. Let me tell you, just as how a fella will search for a job, the same way the girls just climb in search of a bar. Like a body snatcher, you will understand, that's the way the Jagabad women and them just

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And Sparrow is coming to tell you all about a letter he received from a good old mopsy he had someplace.

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And Shankai Shek is coming to tell you about a very naughty woman who had a very naughty husband who made naughty kids.

0: Now you try to run away, if it's the last thing I have to do. 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

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Welcome to the Evening Groove here on 104.1 Light FM. I'm your host, DJ Biggs, and for the next 2 hours, we're going to leave the noise of the day behind as we ease into something smoother, something lighter, as we bring a close out to this day and week. I really hope you guys had a positive and productive week. You got to achieve all the things you set out to achieve at the beginning of the week. And if you didn't, I'm sure you got some lessons that you learned. But anyway, the weekend is set in. We got music to fix your Friday night right. Let's keep it tuned right here to 104.1 Light FM. Pour something nice, get comfortable. We're going to have some fun tonight on the radio.